found that certain thing, that certain feeling, that lets two people express themselves.

That's out of sight. That's the way you're supposed to be. No, wipe all the tears away. Nothing in this world's gonna happen to us. Nothing in this world, baby.

what it's like. Training colors into black and white. No one's reading all the words that I write.